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0: Hey, Skelly, what's going on? What's happening, Skelly?
1: Yeah, pan.
0: Yeah.
1: I just got out of jail, Leroy.
0: Just got out of jail?
1: Just got out of jail, pan.
0: What you mean you just got out of jail?
1: Oh, Leroy was awful.
0: It was awful,
1: you
0: man.
1: You damn right.
0: You always going to jail, man.
1: I know that, Leroy.
0: Uh-huh.
1: I stand up on the corner.
0: On the corner?
1: Yeah, stand up on the corner, Leroy.
0: Yeah.
1: But minding my own business.
0: Wasn't bothering nobody.
1: Wasn't bothering nobody, Leroy.
0: Yeah.
1: And some beautiful 18-year-old girl come up with the policeman.
0: Come up with the policeman?
1: Took her hand and pointed it right at me and said, he did it.
0: A snitcher.
1: You damn right.
0: Told the police you did it.
1: That's right.
0: Yeah.
1: You know one thing, Leroy?
0: What is that?
1: I was so damn proud she pointed to me. I said, I sure did.

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0: television talk shows have been the domain of women, clucking like hens on things they know nothing about. Now, on Weasel, television finally gets manly again. Baz Rudin.
1: I don't believe in an eye for an eye. Oh, no, because Baz believes in an eye for two eyes, or better yet, an eye for two eyes and an ear and a spleen and maybe a new shirt, because this one is covered in entrails. Like that! Who wants to knife fight with me in the audience? Who?
0: Baz Rudin, bringing masculinity back to television. The Men's Room with Baz and Jeremy. Tune in only on Weasel.

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Yo! Peace, this Africa Bambaataa, the almighty Zulu Nation. I'm calling you from the Vibe Line in New York City, America, to Italy. Yo, I hear Next Defusion is blowing up. Yo, what's up with that? Next Defusion, the hip-hop motherfuckers that's gonna rock this goddamn planet. So Italy, you better watch out. Africa Bambaataa, signing off from the Mothership Connection. 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

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And that chosen life advances steadfastly pursue the cause. Not the move by critics censure, nor the multitude's applause. And that chosen life advances steadfastly pursue the cause. Not the move by critics censure, nor the multitude's applause. Yeah, and I'm dancing for these crackers while I call these niggas.

0: about the pixie that would appear whenever racist things happen, whenever someone make you feel like they calling you that N-word, but don't say it. And but the pixie was in blackface. Now, blackface is a very difficult image. But the reason I had chosen blackface at the time was because this was going to be the visual personification of the N-word. It was a good spirit or intention behind it. But what I didn't consider is how many people watch the show and how the way people use television is subjective. So then when I'm on the set and we're finally taping the sketch, somebody on the set that was white laughed in such a way, I know the difference of people laughing with me and people laughing at me. And it was the first time I'd ever gotten a laugh that I was uncomfortable with.
1: Hmm.
0: Not just uncomfortable, but like, should I fire this person?

0: have what it takes.
1: Huh? Big umbrella. My check. I can do this shit forever.
2: Diamond.

0: What will you do when you finally win the lottery?
1: I'm going to help starving children in foreign countries. Just kidding. I'm going to indulge in every whim and then learn to hate myself like a real rich person.
2: I'm going to go on a sex tourism trip around the world. Nebraska, Thailand, I don't give a shit. I'll be tearing up ass globally.
0: Start

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Ozempic and promethazine make a man lean. 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Turn into a meme, make a big scene. Broadcast it on the whole block live from the black box. Phone call liberation or entrapment. Mercury in retrograde at midnight, all was well. But suddenly the box became engulfed with a beam of light. Somebody get some pussy tonight.

0: Yeah. This black box need a black ox. This black box is crack rocks, coded and COVID sponsored and hosted. Like check in the yes box on a love letter, they go together. Black box. Like Snoopy and Woodstock, they flew around. Never found black box when the plane went down. Ooh, codified and codeine. Them niggas famous now. Same niggas shame us now. Black box. It's a dark place with no face. Thief in the night, no trace. Moving too fast in a slow pace. Back in the past, it was no race. Back up that ass. Shake it fast with no haste.
1: You a fine motherfucker, won't you?
0: Yeah, black box can be a place of life and death, but outside in the air is where the portal is. Khadijah and Harriet on a golden chariot, flying high 9 ETH above the Dipper, while you greasing clippers, pleasing strippers. But if you need it quicker, weed and liquor, live on TikTok, blasted on

0: You've been called the Da Vinci of our time. 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
1: Absolutely ridiculous. 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
0: And what do you say to your other nickname, the Merchant of Death?
1: That's not bad.

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With hit tunes like Shake Hands with Our Friends. 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
1: I think it's only fair to warn you, this facility is surrounded by a highly trained team of 130 Black Ops snipers.
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1: Would you believe 24 commandos?
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0: Are you employed, Mr. Lebowski?
1: Wait, let me explain something to you. 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

into the flesh-eating ghouls. 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Our news...

0: incredible self-help book that's rewriting the rules on addiction. 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Finally, you can shove personal accountability straight up your ass. Leonard Etcher's remarkable 13 Steps to Heaven.
1: Hi, I'm Leonard Etcher. 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
1: Pick up 13 Steps to Heaven today.

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1: 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One by one crept silently.

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And if I had to, I could do it again.